have 3 cups of tea already, but thank you. What are they tuning, a harp? I thought we were a big rich rock band. We should have a whole bunch of extra guitars. Thank you.

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Well, let's talk about the good old days. Come to think of it, as bad as we think they are, these will become the good old days for our children.

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Try to remember. And if you remember, then follow. Oh, why does it seem that the past is always better? We look back and we think the winters were warmer, the grass was greener,

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Everybody, the good old days, the good old days. Well, let's talk about the good old days. Come to think of it, as bad as we think they are, these will become the good old days for our children. But why don't we try to remember

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Try to remember. And if you remember, then follow. Oh, why does it seem that the past is always better? We look back and we think the winters were warmer, the grass was greener, the skies were bluer, and smiles were

wild thing, think I love you. But I wanna know for sure. So come on and hold me tight.

night seems so nice to me. It's the start of a new day. And there's no place in this world that I'd rather be than right here with midnight and you.

Maybe it didn't take all of my life to find you. But you can believe it's gonna take the rest of my life to keep you.